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Mm.

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0: All right, so let me get this straight. Frank, you're in Corpus Christi, Texas, and your woman is in West Virginia tonight?
1: Hey, yes, sir. I got a big old Kool-Aid smile on right now. I'm happy that you answered.
0: Oh, man, Frank, it's my pleasure. But tell me how this works. It's got to be tough having someone you love so far away.
1: Man, you know what? It's one of the toughest things I've ever gone through in my entire life. I've gotten degrees from colleges. I've graduated with honors. And I've done some really challenging things, but this tops all of them. But you know what? The thing that keeps us together is our love for each other. I feel as if the time that's going by with us apart makes our love stronger. And that's the most beautiful thing in the world.
0: Frank, absolutely. I agree with you on that. What's your woman's name? Who are we saying hello to tonight?
1: Her name is Anna.
0: Well, Frank, she's lucky to have a man like you. And I hope, this is my hope every Sunday night when we're in the studio, is that my hope is that this show will bring you and Anna just a little bit closer together, knowing you're both listening to the same songs and the same messages, and now she's hearing your voice. I hope the show will bring you both a little bit closer, man. And Frank, I'm wishing you and Anna all the best, and hopefully you'll be in each other's arms really soon.
1: I'm jamming with you guys. I really appreciate you, honestly.

0: 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This is the Slow Jam Show with R-Dub. 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
1: This is Danielle from New Mexico. My own expression goes out to Wendell in California. I love you and I miss you, baby. And I can't wait to talk to you again. Mwah. Good night.
2: Hi, my name is Junior. I'm from Corpus Christi, Texas. I'll just send the oral expression to my baby girl, Gordo, out there in McConnelly, Texas. You'll be home soon, baby.
3: This is Charlene from Las Vegas, Nevada to Tina. Babe, I love you so much and I miss you from your wife.
4: Hi, my name is Sabrina. I'm from Wichita. I just want to say goodnight to my baby, Eric. I miss your face, baby.
0: Mwah. All right, sealed with a kiss. So what's up for tonight?

0: 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I sure would appreciate it. 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

0: using this oral expression to my man, Javon. I'm sorry for giving you half stories and not telling you the truth. Sometimes it's really hard of a 15-minute conversation. But I really love you, Javon, and I can't wait till you come home so we can have our fucking children.
1: Hi, my name is Aroy. I'm in Akron, Ohio. I would like to send a heartfelt apology to my heavenly son that I wasn't able to protect him from the cruelty of this world and let him know that I am honoring him every breath I take as much as I possibly can, and I miss him so deeply.
2: Terry McDonald from Dayton, Ohio. I'd like to give an apology to Mahogany Price from South Bend, Indianapolis. I'm sorry, sweetie. Just give me a call. Let's talk.

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How cool is that? We're live tonight.

0: life, Isaiah. I love you with all my heart, baby. I appreciate you so, so much.
1: 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I want to send a word of expression out to the love of my life. I love you, baby, to the end.
2: Hi, this is Lindell from Rigby, Idaho. 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

0: This is Jennifer, and I like to send the oral expression out to my love, James Chancellor II.
1: Hi, Jennifer. And what would you like to tell James tonight?
0: That I love him, and I hope everything works out.
1: And are things working out so far?
0: No, we're going through a divorce.
1: No. I really hope this is something you can work out.
0: I think it's final. It's a lot to do with his family. So...
1: Jennifer, not just me, but I speak for all of our listeners when I say together, we're all going to put the good thought on you and James, okay? And hope things work out.
0: Thank you.
1: Of course, Jennifer, I'm sending you a big hug through the radio, okay? Everybody is.
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0: 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Just ask Claudia how easy it was to send this out to Mario in Stockton, California. Claudia says, Mario, thank you for loving me the way you do. From Radio Elizabeth in Las Cruces, New Mexico, I love you so much, and I hope to see you tonight. Lydia in Reedley, California, for Caesar in Las Vegas, Nevada, on Q100.5. 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From Julia to Michael in Bakersfield, California, I love you and happy birthday. Tammy and Michelle are with us tonight in Corpus Christi, Texas. 93.5 K-Day in the K-Day Nation. Valerie and Juan are in Westminster, California. Emily and Steve in Elmira, New York. From Nikki to Benjamin in Biloxi, Mississippi. Desiree and Manny in Monroe, Louisiana. And R-Dub back in a minute with the rest of tonight's Slow Jams and your oral expressions.
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0: name is Kayla Honeycutt. I'm calling from Wise, Virginia.
1: Hey, Kayla, it's great to have you on the show tonight. Who's on your mind?
0: My husband and my children are on my mind.
1: And what are their names?
0: Their name is Kaylee, Chloe, and Richard.
1: Beautiful. Do you have a message for them?
0: Yes, I do. I wanted to let them know that I love them with all of my heart. And I wanted to tell them, if they could hear this, that I love them very, very much. And nothing will ever take away that love.
1: There's nothing like a mother's love, so I will absolutely send that on to your family. And I sure hope they're listening. And we're so glad you're checking in tonight from, remind me where you're calling from?
0: Wise, Virginia.
1: Wise, Virginia.
0: In Southwest Virginia.
1: Southwest Virginia. Fantastic. Thank you so much for listening tonight. And we do appreciate it. Are you headed home right now to see the family?
0: Yes, I am.
1: When you get home, I want you to spend some time with the family, but I want you to make sure you're listening to the show with everybody. So when you get home, make sure you're either on your radio or your phone or your tablet or your smart speaker. Turn up the show nice and loud so the whole family can enjoy it together tonight when you get home, okay?
0: Oh, yes, I will definitely do that.

0: know if YouTube or Spotify or any of the other streaming services ever figure out a way to do slow jams and oral expressions and dedications, I will happily retire. But for now, radio is it. It's a little old-fashioned. It's a little old school. But don't you love it? I used to do this when I was a kid. I'd stay up late. I was 12, 13 years old, crushing on a girl in eighth grade. And I would stay up late and listen to these slow jams on the radio. And every song seemed like it was meant from me to her. And then the DJ came on and read the messages. And anyway, I've been hosting slow jams for over 30 years. If you're new to the show or if you've been rolling with us for decades, thank you for being here tonight.
1: Hello, this is Carissa calling from Sacramento, California. I'm sending this oral expression out to Leonardo Vargas, my husband, the love of my life. I love you and I miss you. I can't wait for you to come home and make these babies.
2: Yeah, my name is Robert Falk from Salina, Kansas. I just want to give an oral expression out to Stephanie. Hey, I just want to tell you I miss you. I love you. I miss the kids. Hope one day we can be together.
3: Hi, this is Autumn Gomez from Coral, Texas. I just want to give an oral expression to my husband, Roscoe. I love you so much, baby.
4: Hi, this is Lisa from Las Cruces, New Mexico. Just wanted to send an oral expression to Xavier. Just wanted to say I love you and Bruce so much.
0: All right, thanks for coming through tonight. This is the Slow Jam Show.

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1: Is that all of ours?
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1: I know. 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
0: We will never know with this job. Her company does not make it easy. Hardly anybody gets approved, but she's filled all of her paperwork out, completed the steps, and she sees the finish line ahead. Now we just need to rip it away from her. Yeah. By telling her she is approved for remote work. We just have a different understanding of what remote means. In your phone tap right after this.
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0: Hello.
1: Hi, is this Diana?
0: Yes, this is she.
1: Good morning. This is Jim, Gymnasium. I'm an administrative assistant here at Corporate HR.
0: Oh, hi. Sorry, how are you?
1: I'm doing well. Thanks for asking. I'm calling.

0: Yes.
1: You know how hard it is for that to get approved at this company.
0: Yes, I do. Yes, I've been trying for a year now.
1: Wow, over a year? It's been that long? Well, I feel even better than what I'm about to tell you.
0: What is it?
1: You have officially been approved for remote work.
0: Oh my gosh! Oh my gosh! Oh my, wow, thank you.
1: You're welcome. Wow. Yeah. So starting next month, you'll begin working from our remote offices in Antarctica, which is exciting.
0: Antarctica?
1: You've heard of it. What an opportunity. It's beautiful there, I've heard.
0: Okay, I'm
1: and
0: sorry.
1: Quiet. A lot of time to think when you're working.
0: Jim, I do appreciate you calling
1: and letting me know
0: that I've been approved.
1: Yeah.
0: I've been applying to work remote from home.
1: That's what working remote from our company means. In this company, you will be very remote. It's hard to get.
0: There definitely feels like a misunderstanding because I understand what you're talking about in terms of remote work. But I assure you, at least half of the applications that I've been filling out over the years says work from home remote.
1: Okay, no, I understand. It sounds like you may want to speak to maybe a supervisor or somebody above
0: me. I would absolutely,
1: Wonderful.
0: If you have a supervisor, I would love to just get some clarity on this.
1: Well, before I transfer you over, just think in your head, Antarctica. Right? I've never been, but I hear it's beautiful, like polar bears and seals and glaciers.
0: Jim, can you just transfer me?
1: Yeah. Oh, yes. My apologies. Please hold.
2: Diana?
0: Yes, hi. Who am I speaking with?
2: This is Marcy Whitehead.
0: Hi, Marcy.
2: Yeah, my assistant told me you're having some issues with remote work.
0: Yes, I was just on the phone with your associate, Jim, I believe, and he wanted to let me know that I've been approved for remote work and then said that the remote work would be taking place in your remote office in Antarctica, which is a little... It's a lot different from what I thought I was applying for.
2: You know what? I'm going to interrupt you right there. I'm going to interrupt you right there because I see the misunderstanding here. You know what? We're going to get this resolved.
0: Okay, fantastic. Yeah, because I've been applying for work from home and...
2: can you stop talking? So, a lot of words. Okay, let me look here.
0: Excuse me, that was rude.
2: Oh, okay. I think you've been approved for remote work, so I'd probably watch how you speak to your superiors.
0: Okay, I'm sorry.
2: See. We can send you, I see the issue, we can actually send you to our office in Siberia. That actually would work better for you, I'm sure.
0: I don't know. I'm
2: already approved.
0: No. You're not understanding. I don't want to work anywhere but from home.
2: Listen, it's already been put through the system, so I'm going to give you a couple of...
0: It's already been put through the system?
2: Yeah,
0: that's right. No, I'm sorry. What part of remote work means sending someone off to Siberia? I've been following the guidelines and applying for a year to be able to work from home,
2: my house. So much. Okay, again, the yapping, just on and on with that mouth of yours.
0: Excuse me.
2: These are some important items you may want to write down.
0: I need to talk about this.
2: Yeah, but okay? I don't.
0: What part of your company doesn't understand what work remote means?
2: You haven't obviously looked at the employee handbook. It clearly states that remote means as far away from the office as possible.
0: That is ridiculous. I am not getting shipped off to Antarctica, okay?
2: No, not Antarctica. Remember, we moved you to Siberia.
0: Whatever. The point is, I'm not going
2: there.
0: Very
2: different places.
0: Have you looked
2: at a globe before?
0: Listen, I thought this was a done deal. I'm very frustrated. I either need you to escalate the situation to someone who actually knows what's going on.
2: I'll escalate it. Escalate it really quickly and send you right over to your roommate, Michelle.
0: Mm. My roommate, Michelle? Mm-hmm. What does Michelle have to do with this?
2: Well, she has everything to do with it because she's the one that set you up for this prank phone call.
0: Are you serious? Are you?
2: This is actually Brooke and Jose.
1: Hey.
2: From Brooke and Jeffrey in the morning. We're doing a phone tap on you.
0: Oh, my gosh. My heart is in my throat. My stomach is in my heart.
2: We don't know if you got approved for remote work or not, but maybe this will make you feel better about going into the office.
0: Oh my God, yes. Oh my God.
2: Hey, perspective, it changes everything.
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4: Good morning from the Traffic One Traffic Center. Things looking good for your Thursday morning ride. Traffic is moving smoothly right now. We are all clear. No accidents, no major congestion. 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From the Traffic One Traffic Center, I'm Patty Steele.
5: I'm Kelly Bennett for SuperTalk Mississippi News. A Gulfport man who had some small wins when he played Millionaire Maker kept going back to the game, and now it's paid off in a big way. The winner claimed a $1 million top prize on the Mississippi Lottery's $30 Millionaire Maker scratch-off game on Tuesday. He told lottery officials he rotates the store where he buys his lottery tickets. That made his winning stop at Shell and Long Beach one that he won't forget anytime soon. The Gulfport winner is the third player to claim a $1 million top prize since the game debuted in January. 7 $1 million top prizes remain. For more Mississippi news, sports, weather, and politics, follow us on Facebook, X, or online at supertalk.fm.
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5: Thursday will be another sunny day across Mississippi with highs in the 90s. A look at your state forecast from the National Weather Service. Northern Mississippi will be sunny with highs in the upper 90s. Heat index values will be near 105. Tonight will be partly cloudy with lows in the lower 70s. Central Mississippi will be mostly sunny with highs in the upper 90s. Heat index values will rise as high as 105. Tonight will be partly cloudy with lows in the mid-70s. Southern Mississippi will be mostly sunny today with afternoon showers and thunderstorms. Highs will be in the lower 90s with heat index values as high as 105. Tonight will be partly cloudy with more hit and miss showers and thunderstorms. Lows will be in the mid-70s. For all things Mississippi, visit supertalk.fm.
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0: almost time for your prank phone call. It's Brooke and Jeffrey in the morning.
1: Yay.
0: And today we call a woman who works at a restaurant where she does a little bit of everything.
2: Oh, that's awesome.
0: Management, she takes reservations, helps out with the tables.
2: Yep.
0: But recently something happened with one of their customers.
2: Uh-oh.
0: And everybody's been talking about it because it involves a guy who did not pay his bill.
2: Ooh, don't do that.
0: And if they got away, normally you'd never see or hear from that person ever again.
2: Uh-huh.
0: Well, not in this case.
2: Uh-oh.
0: This person has some unfinished business in your phone tap right now.
3: Someone is about to get pranked on G96.7.
4: Spoiler, this is Crystal. How can I help you?
5: Hi.
4: Hello? Can I help you?
5: Yeah, I don't really... I don't want to give you my name. You already know about me.
4: Excuse me, I'm sorry, I'm not following.
5: 2 days ago, you had a customer come in, and he ordered a steak, and he left before paying.
4: Mm. Okay.
5: Yeah, that was me.
4: Oh! Really?
5: Oh. Yeah, guilty.
4: So, what is this? What are you doing? Why are you just calling to tell us that you dined and dashed?
5: I don't really like that phrase, but...

0: Yeah, sort of.
1: Oh.
2: Okay. Did you want to come back and pay for your meal or something?
0: I can tell just by your voice you hate me. I can read it.
2: Respectfully, I don't know you, but that is probably something that you shouldn't have done.
0: I know, but I mean, you should at least know why.
2: You know, sir, I don't really think that it matters at this point. Mm. You broke the law.
0: Okay, so...
2: Okay?
0: Wow. You're going to pry it out of me, huh?
2: I'm not the one who called.
0: All right. We'll have it your way. So, look, the reason that I did it, it's because I don't like going to the bathroom in public.
3: Ooh.
0: So, when the urge came, I just left.
2: Wow. Okay, I didn't really need to know that.
0: Well, it seemed like you wanted to know, and technically...
2: No, I really didn't.
0: I would say it wasn't even a dine and dash, because I do still plan to come back in. I just had to leave for a little bit.
2: I don't know what you're talking about. You can't just leave without paying or letting anybody know what's going on.
0: Well, that's what I'm doing right now, I'm telling you. No. And I actually want to schedule a time to come in and pay. Hopefully with someone who's a little less judgmental.
2: Wow, dude. I really don't know why you're doing this, but you know... I'm just
0: trying to come in and schedule a payment time, so...
2: You can come in during our hours of operation.
0: Okay, what does November look like for you guys?
2: Oh, my God.
0: Are you booked?
2: Okay, so you're telling me that you're wanting to process a payment in a few months?
0: If that's okay with you.
2: It's definitely not okay. That's definitely breaking the law.
0: Well, I'd say it's only a crime if I dined and dashed, but I just dined and paused.
2: That's not a thing, sir.
0: Okay, well, dined and dawdled then. Dined and delayed, whatever.
2: Not a thing.
0: I'm just letting you know, I haven't officially ditched it yet. I'm just kind of busy with work and charities right now.
2: Charity, huh?
0: Yeah.
2: Charity.
0: Mm-hmm.
2: Yeah.
0: I'm very charitable.
2: Okay. I'm sure you think so.
0: Excuse me. I can read the tone in your voice right there, and I'll have you know that I pledged at least $5 to the Red Cross.
2: Oh, you pledged it?
0: Recently, I might add.
2: Okay. Did you pay it?
0: It's actually funny you ask. I'm currently in the process of scheduling that payment.
2: Okay, so you've now wasted a lot of my time.
0: Well,
2: and okay. I'll let Antonio know, because he's the server that you walked out on and wasted his time as well.
0: Oh, yeah, Antonio.
2: Mm-hmm.
0: I remember him.
2: You should. You stiffed him on the bill.
0: No, I don't remember that part. I remember he's the one who set you up for this prank phone call on the radio.
2: What are you talking about? Mm-hmm.
0: Yeah, Antonio. Dark hair, tight butt, good sense of humor, listens to Brooke and Jeffrey in the morning. I'm Jeff.
2: What? Yeah.
0: It's a joke.
2: Oh my God! No way!
0: Yeah, Antonio told us what happened at the restaurant and he wanted us to mess with you.
2: Oh my God, and I was all feeling bad for him.
0: Wow, you are very unkind to dine and pausers, if I do say so myself.
2: Well, to be fair, dine and pausers is not very kind to us.
0: I was going to get back there.
2: Wow.
0: Maybe by Christmas.
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6: 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Under Governor Tate Reeves, Mississippi is experiencing record economic growth.
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0: The National Park Service, commemorating the 25th anniversary of the 9/11 attacks, honoring those who lost their lives on Flight 93 at the memorial site of the crash. Gordon Felt, whose brother Edward died on Flight 93, joined Fox and Friends from Shanksville, Pennsylvania, to describe how a delayed takeoff gave passengers time to act.
3: They took off 43 minutes late, and then it took another 45 minutes before the hijacking started. And that extra time gave them an opportunity to understand what was going on the ground. They had that historic exchange of information. They heard about the towers being hit. They heard about the Pentagon being hit. Ed made the final call. At that point, the plane was low enough so that he was able to use his cell phone. And he called 911.
4: Right.
3: And the FBI feels that his call, that he may have been trying to help them figure out where the plane was.
0: 44 people died on the flight after passengers tried to storm the cockpit.
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3: Good morning from the Mississippi Power Weather Center. We are expecting sunshine at some point today, but we do have a mix of clouds and a 60% chance of rain on the table throughout the day. Our high around 88 degrees. Partly cloudy skies expected overnight with a 50% chance of rain and a low around 77. We're expecting sunshine for Friday. Our rain chance now for tomorrow at 70%. From the Mississippi Power Weather Center, I'm Patty Steele.

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1: Okay.
0: But if you're a guy on a dating app right now, looking back to 2024, those were the good old days of online meetups.
1: Just like a year and a half ago.
0: Oh, yeah.
2: I don't even remember those days.
0: Wow. Don't even get me started on 2023.
1: Ooh, wow. 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
0: Oh, they make documentaries about that time. But

0: State Treasurer David McRae is returning record amounts of money to Mississippians, whether it's through the College and Career Savings Program or the hundreds of millions in unclaimed money awaiting your claim. 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

0: Walmart worker has to go to his car mid-shift and freak out because of the crazy request one customer just asked him. 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
15: From the Mississippi Power Weather Center, our rain chance at 60% today. We are expecting sunshine with a mix of clouds, a light breeze as we move through the afternoon. Our high today around to 88 degrees. Partly cloudy skies expected tonight with a 50% chance of rain and thunderstorms after 11 p.m. Our overnight low around 77. From the Mississippi Power Weather Center, I'm Patty Steele.
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16: We will never know at this job. Her company does not make it easy. Mm-hmm. Hardly anybody gets approved, but she's filled all of her paperwork out, completed the steps, and she sees the finish line ahead.
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20: Hello?
21: Hi, is this Diana?
20: Yes, this is she.
21: Good morning. This is Jim, Gymnasium. I'm an administrative assistant here at Corporate HR.
20: Oh, hi. Sorry, how are you?
21: I'm doing well. Thanks for asking. I'm calling because, and I know this has been a very long process for you with filling out applications and all the hours and requests, but I hear you've been wanting to start working remotely.
20: Yes.
21: You know how hard it is for that to get approved at this company.
20: Yes, I do. Yes, I've been trying for a year now.
21: Wow, over a year? It's been that long? Well, I feel even better than what I'm about to tell you.
20: What is it?
21: You have officially been approved for remote work.
20: Oh my gosh! Oh my gosh! Oh my, wow, thank you.
21: You're welcome. Wow. Yeah. So starting next month, you'll begin working from our remote offices in Antarctica. Which is exciting.
20: Antarctica?
21: You've heard of it. What an opportunity. It's beautiful there, I've heard.
20: Okay, I'm sorry.
21: Quiet. A lot of time to think when you're working.
20: Jim, I do appreciate you calling
21: and letting me know
20: that I've been approved.
21: Yeah.
20: I've been applying to work remote from home.
21: That's what working remote from our company means. In this company, you will be very remote. It's hard to get.
20: There definitely feels like a misunderstanding because I understand what you're talking about in terms of remote work. But I assure you, at least half of the applications that I've been filling out over the years says work from home remote.
21: Okay, no, I understand. It sounds like you may want to speak to maybe a supervisor or somebody above
20: me. Yeah, I would absolutely, yeah. If you have a supervisor, I'd love to just get some clarity on this.
21: Well, before I transfer you over, just think in your head, Antarctica. Right? I've never been, but I hear it's beautiful. Like polar bears and seals and glaciers.
20: Jim, could you just transfer me?
21: Yeah. Oh, yes. My apologies. Please hold.
0: Diana?
20: Yes, hi. Who am I speaking with?
0: This is Marcy Whitehead.
20: Hi, Marcy.
0: Yeah, my assistant told me you're having some issues with remote work.
20: Yes, I was just on the phone with your associate, Jim, I believe, and he wanted to let me know that I've been approved for remote work and then said that the remote work would be taking place in your remote office in Antarctica, which is a little... It's a lot different from what I thought I was applying for.
0: You know what? I'm going to interrupt you right there. You right there because I see the misunderstanding here. You know what? We're going to get this resolved.
20: Okay, fantastic. Yeah, because I've been applying for work from home and...
0: can you stop talking? So, a lot of words. Okay, let me look here.
20: Excuse me, that was rude.
0: Oh, okay. I think you've been approved for remote work, so I'd probably watch how you speak to your superiors.
20: I'm sorry.
0: We can send you, I see the issue, we can actually send you to our office in Siberia. That actually would work better for you, I'm sure.
20: I don't know.
0: Approved.
20: No. You're not understanding. I don't want to work anywhere but from home.
0: Listen, it's already been put through the system, so I'm going to give you a couple of...
20: It's already been put through the system?
0: Yeah,
20: I'm sorry. What part of remote work means sending someone off to Siberia? I've been following the guidelines and applying for a year to be able to work from home, house.
0: So much, again, the yapping, just on and on with that mouth of yours. These are some important items you may want to write down.
20: I need to talk about this.
0: Yeah, but I don't.
20: What part of your company doesn't understand what work remote means?
0: You haven't obviously looked at the employee handbook. It clearly states that remote means as far away from the office as possible.
20: That is ridiculous. I am not getting shipped off to Antarctica, okay?
0: No, not Antarctica. Remember, we moved you to Siberia.
20: Whatever. The point is, I'm not going
0: there.
20: Very
0: different places.
20: Have you looked
0: at a globe before?
20: Listen, I thought this was a done deal. I'm very frustrated. I either need you to escalate the situation to someone who actually knows what's going on.
0: I'll escalate it. Escalate it really quickly and send you right over to your roommate, Michelle.
20: My roommate, Michelle? Mm-hmm. What does Michelle have to do with this?
0: Well, she has everything to do with it because she's the one that set you up for this prank phone call.
20: Are you serious?
0: This is actually Brooke and Jose.
7: Hey.
0: From Brooke and Jeffrey in the morning. We're doing a phone tap on you.
20: Oh, my gosh. My heart is in my throat. My stomach is in my heart.
0: We don't know if you got approved for remote work or not, but maybe this will make you feel better about going into the office.
20: Oh my God, yes.
0: Oh my God. Hey, perspective, it changes everything.

0: get a lot of listeners who email the show describing their dates to us.
1: Yeah. Mm-hmm.
0: But Sophia is the first to ever say her first date was just like the love story in the movie Up.
1: What?
2: That's so sad.
0: I mean, it's an interesting way to describe it because that relationship, I'm pretty sure, has a pretty sad ending.
1: I mean,
2: she's like, I'm 96 and my husband died.
1: It's beautiful, but she's the one that should be dead if that's the story.
2: Oh, your wife is the one.
0: Or who knows? Maybe their date involved a chubby Boy Scout at some point.
1: Or just a lot of balloons.
2: Yeah. Oh, and a big nose doggy.
0: The Boy Scouts is usually how my dates end up, and then the police come in.
2: We're like the man scouts.
0: Yeah. You know what? I don't want to get into it. But let's welcome to the show, Sophia. Sophia, can't wait to hear how you felt like your date was like that Pixar film.
3: There was no Boy Scout. Oh, unfortunately, there were no balloons.
1: No balloons either.
2: All right.
1: Is the guy just super old?
2: Square glasses.
0: Yeah, what do you mean it's like Up?
3: Well, you know how they're just like this perfect match right from the beginning? It felt like that, and it felt like we just fit, and I could just like see the whole montage, not all the sad stuff.
1: That is a lot of pressure on a first date to feel that way.
0: Yeah.
1: I mean, it's beautiful. That's beautiful.
2: Totally. A lot of people can relate.
0: So who died on the date?
3: Nobody died.
2: Okay. But just, a house got repossessed.
1: It's just her hope that died, because he's not calling back.
0: Maybe it'll make sense the more that we hear the story. Let's start with the guy's name.
3: So his name is Andy.
1: Okay, where'd you meet him?
3: We actually met on a dating app, and we talked for a while. I thought he was so cute. He had that, like, perfect square jawline, and even did his hair similarly to Carl from the movies.
1: Wait. Oh, my God.
2: Aw, cute.
1: The old man in Up does have a really square head.
2: Yeah,
1: that's interesting.
4: Yeah.
1: Did you tell him that?
3: I did mention it a little bit.
1: You did.
2: That could be.
3: But I mean, I told him that I thought it was so cute.
0: Well, we're gonna mark that as red balloon number one.
1: Yeah, that's a good way to call it, Jeff. I like that.
0: What'd you guys do for your date?
3: My sister actually gave me this vintage wicker basket.
1: Oh, God.
3: I was telling Andy that I've always wanted to use it. I've never had a good enough excuse.
1: I love a good picnic basket.
0: Was your sister perhaps a chubby Boy Scout? No?
2: She just gets super high and watch Up and thinks that she lived the movie.
0: She like didn't leave her home.
2: Yeah. Like, where did he go? I was floating in the sky.
1: Stop. You gotta stop them. Yeah, Tell us what happened.
0: Sorry,
1: oh, it's so
2: People
1: funny
2: were
1: though.
2: Texting in. They wanted to shut up.
0: You wanted to use your picnic basket.
1: He was down for that?
3: He was so excited, and it was so just like wholesome.
1: Okay.
3: And he was in charge of bringing the actual food, and I was in charge of bringing the activities
1: and the basket.
3: Yeah.
0: With no food in it.
1: Activities.
3: I ended up bringing bubbles, which I realized quickly was really stupid.
1: I was thinking a frisbee would be a cool.
3: I see that now.
0: Okay.
3: The bubbles lasted for all of like 30 seconds. It wasn't super entertaining. I brought some like finger painting stuff. I thought that would be cute too.
2: How old is this guy? Can I have it? Is he seven?
0: I mean,
4: the big bubble wands are actually sweet.
0: Yeah.
4: Like
0: there you go.
4: Full size ones.
1: What did he say when you're pulling out all this like elementary school?
2: It's like a fun day in the park, but this doesn't seem romantic.
3: I mean, we're both like creative people, and so he laughed and blew a few bubbles. So
2: nice.
3: I thought that maybe they'd be good activities to keep the hands distracted but allow conversations to flow. And so I don't know. I thought it was a good idea.
1: Okay. Right.
4: Yeah.
0: We have red balloons two and three.
1: Yeah.
2: This is not that bad. We're kidding.
0: We're just joking around.
2: As long as you were happy and he was happy. So what happened next?
3: So the part that was more like the movie Up, we walked around the park. We like found this perfect spot where there was like a clearing. We laid down this old blanket and we just looked up at the clouds. We like talked and shared our dreams, and it was just
1: were either of you like drunk? Had anybody been drinking at this point?
3: No drinking, surprisingly. It was so natural, and that's what I meant by something just seemed very comfortable. And
0: okay,
2: that's great. I mean, I'm for you.
1: We're giving you a
0: hard time about it, but it sounds okay so far.
2: That's
0: any
2: amazing.
0: Was there any like low moments during the date or anything that has you worried?
3: There was one, I think, really small moment that is the only thing I can think of.
1: Okay.
0: Okay. What happened?
3: So this sweet little golden doodle ran up to me at one point.
1: There's a dog. I mean, you're
0: it's a park. I guess there would be dogs. Yeah.
1: Okay.
3: Yeah.
0: Why is that a low moment?
1: Yeah.
3: Well, the owner walked up, and I started asking him questions about his puppy because I thought it was so cute.
1: Yeah.
3: And now that I'm thinking back on it, maybe Andy could have thought something else was going on. I'm like...
1: Oh, like you were hitting on the golden doodle's dad?
3: I mean, the owner was an attractive guy, and I was asking a lot of questions. It was genuine interest about just the dog.
0: This girl's even squarer than, than the guy you were with.
1: They actually would have included that in the movie Up if the woman didn't die at the beginning. The real story.
3: Well, when I looked back, the whole time I thought Andy was, like, right there, but I looked back and he was sitting on the blanket just, like, blowing bubbles by himself.
1: Oh.
3: I broke off the conversation very quickly after that. I went back to Andy and I apologized and, you know, was saying I just really like dogs, but I don't know, it felt like maybe a little awkward.
1: That's not a red flag to you, huh? Or a red balloon, sorry,
0: yeah, we're
1: Jeffrey.
0: Going
1: red balloon.
3: But overall, it was a really, really great day, but... He stopped responding to my text, so I'm just trying to figure out what's going on because this has now turned into, like, the ghost of Up. I'm ghosted.
1: Okay.
4: Ghost of Up.
1: Yeah.
2: Okay. Now it's more like Coco.
1: I get it.
2: Brooke and I understand. Yeah.
0: There's definitely been a lot of red balloons on this first day. We're going to try and pop them and bring us back down to earth, get you a second date when we call Andy for you right after this, okay?
3: Thank you so much. Give me my Disney dream, please.
0: Hold on.
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1: And remember, when the smoke clears, nobody beats a Cannon deal. Nobody.
2: Sure, I'll take the blame, but at least I am happy at the end of the day, and I don't burn bridges with people that would have treated me well. So
3: yeah, I guess you could go make your own happy ending.
4: Yeah.
5: Yeah.
4: But then usually that costs extra, though, bro.
5: No, Jeff, not. Never mind.
3: That's not the same thing.
5: You said the wrong words.
4: Oh, okay. WTBL, go for it.

0: there's no better way to hear about the true scandals of a company than from the employees themselves. Especially the ones who were actually there to witness the misdeed while it happened.
1: Okay.
0: Like today's listener who said she worked at a zoo for years and had no idea what was secretly going on there right under her nose until one day when a giant line of cars started to form outside their parking lot.
2: What the heck?
0: It is one of the craziest stories we have ever heard, and you're going to hear it in a brand new mass speaker coming up at 9.

0: It's almost time for your prank phone call. It's Brooke and Jeffrey in the morning.
1: Yay.
0: And today we call a woman who works at a restaurant where she does a little bit of everything.
2: Oh, that's awesome.
0: Management, she takes reservations, helps out with the tables.
2: Yeah.
0: But recently something happened with one of their customers.
1: Uh-oh.
0: And everybody's been talking about it because it involves a guy who did not pay his bill.
2: Ooh, don't do that.
0: And if they got away, normally you'd never see or hear from that person ever again.
2: Uh-huh.
0: Well, not in this case.
2: Uh-oh.
0: This person has some unfinished business in your phone tap right now.
3: Someone is about to get pranked on G96.7.
4: Roller, this is Crystal. How can I help you?
5: Hi.
4: Hello. Can I help you?
5: Yeah, I don't really... I don't want to give you my name. You already know about me.
4: Excuse me, I'm sorry, I'm not following.
5: 2 days ago, you had a customer come in, and he ordered a steak, and he left before paying.
4: Okay.
5: Yeah, that was me.
4: Oh! Really?
5: Oh. Yeah, guilty.
4: So, what is this? What are you doing? Why are you just calling to tell us that you dined in Dash?
5: I don't really like that phrase, but yeah, sorta.
4: Oh, okay. Did you want to come back and pay for your meal or something?
5: I can tell just by your voice you hate me. I can read it.
4: Respectfully, I don't know you, but that is probably something that you shouldn't have done.
5: I know, but I mean, you should at least know why.
4: You know, sir, I don't really think that it matters at this point.
5: Mm.
4: You broke the law.
5: Okay, so...
4: Okay.
5: Wow. You're going to pry it out of me, huh?
4: I'm not the one who called.
5: All right. We'll have it your way. So, look, the reason that I did it, it's because I don't like going to the bathroom in public.
1: Ooh.
5: So, when the urge came, I just left.
4: Wow. Okay, I didn't really need to know that.
5: Well, it seemed like you wanted to know, and technically...
4: No,
5: it wasn't,
4: I really didn't.
5: I would say it wasn't even a dine and dash, because I do still plan to come back in. I just had to leave for a little bit.
4: I don't know what you're talking about. You can't just leave without paying or letting anybody know what's going on.
5: Well, that's what I'm doing right now, I'm telling you. No. And I actually want to schedule a time to come in and pay. Hopefully with someone who's a little less judgmental.
4: Wow, dude. I really don't know why you're doing this, but you know... I'm just
5: trying to come in and schedule a payment time, so...
4: You can come in during our hours of operation.
5: Okay, what does November look like for you guys?
4: Oh, my God.
5: Are you booked?
4: Okay, so you're telling me that you're wanting to process a payment in a few months?
5: If that's okay with you.
4: It's definitely not okay. Definitely breaking the law.
5: Well, I'd say it's only a crime if I dined and dashed, but I just dined and paused.
4: That's not a thing, sir.
5: Okay, well, dined and dawdled then. Dined and delayed, whatever.
4: Not a thing.
5: I'm just letting you know, I haven't officially ditched it yet. I'm just kind of busy with work and charities right now.
4: Charity, huh?
5: Yeah.
4: Charity.
5: Mm-hmm.
4: Yeah.
5: I'm very charitable.
4: Okay. I'm sure you think so.
5: Excuse me, I can read the tone in your voice right there, and I'll have you know that I pledged at least $5 to the Red Cross.
4: Oh, you pledged it?
5: Recently, I might add.
4: Okay, did you pay it?
5: It's actually funny you ask. I'm currently in the process of scheduling that payment.
4: Okay, so you've now wasted a lot of my time.
5: Well,
4: and okay. I'll let Antonio know, because he's the server that you walked out on and wasted his time as well.
5: Oh, yeah, Antonio.
4: Mm-hmm.
5: I remember him.
4: You should. You stiffed him on the bill.
5: No, I don't remember that part. I remember he's the one who set you up for this prank phone call on the radio.
4: What are you talking about?
5: Yeah, Antonio. Dark hair, tight butt, good sense of humor. Listens to Brooke and Jeffrey in the morning. I'm Jeff.
4: What? Yeah.
5: It's a joke.
4: Oh my God! Antonio? No way!
5: Yeah, Antonio told us what happened at the restaurant and he wanted us to mess with you.
4: Oh my God! And I was all feeling bad for him. What?
5: Wow, you are very unkind to dine and pausers, if I do say so myself.
4: Well, to be fair, Dine and Pausers is not very kind to us.
5: I was going to get back there.
4: Wow.
5: Maybe by Christmas.
1: I'm Kelly Bennett for SuperTalk Mississippi News. A Gulfport man who had some small wins when he played Millionaire Maker kept going back to the game, and now it's paid off in a big way. The winner claimed a $1 million top prize on the Mississippi Lottery's $30 Millionaire Maker scratch-off game on Tuesday. He told lottery officials he rotates the store where he buys his lottery tickets. That made his winning stop at Shell and Long Beach one that he won't forget anytime soon. The Gulfport winner is the third player to claim a $1 million top prize since the game debuted in January. 7 $1 million top prizes remain. For more Mississippi news, sports, weather, and politics, follow us on Facebook, X, or online at supertalk.fm.
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2: From the Mississippi Power Weather Center, wet weather is in our forecast for the next couple of days. We've got a 60% chance for rain today, a 50% chance for rain tonight, and a 70% chance for rain and thunderstorms as we move through Friday. From the Mississippi Power Weather Center, I'm Patty Steele.
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State Treasurer David McRae is returning record amounts of money to Mississippians, whether it's through the College and Career Savings Program or the hundreds of millions in unclaimed money awaiting your claim. Treasurer David McRae says get your applications and claims in today. 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
1: I'm Kelly Bennett for Supertalk Mississippi News. A Gulfport man who had some small wins when he played Millionaire Maker kept going back to the game, and now it's paid off in a big way. The winner claimed a $1 million top prize on the Mississippi Lottery's $30 Millionaire Maker scratch-off game on Tuesday. He told lottery officials he rotates the store where he buys his lottery tickets. That made his winning stop at Shell and Long Beach one that he won't forget anytime soon. The Gulfport winner is the third player to claim a $1 million top prize since the game debuted in January. 7 $1 million top prizes remain. For more Mississippi news, sports, weather, and politics, follow us on Facebook, X, or online at supertalk.fm.
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1: From the Mississippi Power Weather Center, sunny with a mix of clouds for today. Light breeze as we move through the afternoon. Our rain chance now at 60%. Showers and thunderstorms are expected throughout the afternoon. Our high around 88 degrees. A few clouds tonight. A 50% chance of rain and thunderstorms expected after 11 p.m. From the Mississippi Power Weather Center, I'm Patty Steele.
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The National Weather Service in New Orleans has issued a flash flood warning for southeastern Hancock County in southern Mississippi, southwestern Harrison County in southern Mississippi, until 12:45 p.m. Central Daylight Time. At 10:46 a.m. Central Daylight Time, Doppler radar indicated thunderstorms producing heavy rain across the warned area. Between 3 and 6 inches of rain have fallen.

0: fallen. Additional rainfall amounts of 1 to 3 inches are possible in the warned area. Flash flooding is ongoing or expected to begin shortly. Hazard: flash flooding caused by thunderstorms. Source: radar indicated. Impact: flash flooding of small creeks and streams, urban areas, highways, streets and underpasses, as well as other poor drainage and low-lying areas. Some locations that will experience flash flooding include Long Beach, Bay St. Louis, Waveland, Pass Christian, Diamondhead, Shoreline Park and Kiln. Turn around, don't drown when encountering flooded roads. Most of flood deaths occur in vehicles. Repeating, a flash flood warning has been issued until 12:45 p.m. Central Daylight Time for the following counties in Mississippi, Hancock and Harrison.
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1: I'm Kelly Bennett for SuperTalk Mississippi News. Calling the right to bear arms central to our freedom, Attorney General Lynn Fitch has joined 20 other attorneys general urging congressional leaders to repeal provisions in the National Firearms Act, recently repudiated by a federal court in Texas. The federal ruling lifts restrictions on the purchase of silencers in more than a dozen states. But John White, the CEO of Two Gun Tactical in Mississippi, says the change doesn't apply here.
2: Law in the state of Mississippi has not changed. You still have to do the Form 4 through the ATF. Fingerprints, picture, the whole thing. Our legislature didn't jump on that fast enough when Texas did.
1: The attorneys general urged Congress to completely remove the enforcement threat and ensure no citizen is subject to the unconstitutional provisions.
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18: From the Mississippi Power Weather Center, a mix of clouds and sunshine. We do have a 60% chance for showers and thunderstorms as we move through the afternoon. Rain is in our forecast tomorrow and is Saturday. For Friday, our rain chance now at 70%. From the Mississippi Power Weather Center, I'm Patty Steele.
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1: And remember, when the smoke clears, nobody beats a Cannon deal. Nobody.

0: marks one of the most somber days in American history. Former President George W. Bush shared his 9/11 reflections at the Bush Presidential Center in Dallas. 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
1: Then-President George W. Bush remembering the moment he was alerted about the 9/11 terror attacks while listening to a child read.
2: America is now under attack. I didn't have much time to process that, but it was pretty clear to me that if we were under attack, then my job was to defend the child that was reading to me and her family and her country. And so it was a moment of clarity.
1: Detailing efforts to get life back to normal after.
3: Why was that so important?
2: Well, because I didn't want us to lose our soul. As we defended our freedoms, I wanted people to remember how precious they are.
1: Speaking with former National Security Advisor and former Secretary of State, Condoleezza Rice.
0: Nearly 3,000 people were killed in the 9/11 attack, including 4 people from Mississippi.
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8: From the Mississippi Power Weather Center, sunny with a mix of clouds and rain in our forecast for today. We've got a 60% chance for showers and thunderstorms, partly cloudy overnight with a 50% chance of rain after midnight and an overnight low of 77. From the Mississippi Power Weather Center, I'm Patty Steele.
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1: Man number two.
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1: Reporting for Super Talk News, I'm Griffin Ray. A Socher man has been sentenced after he pleaded guilty last week to sexual battery of a minor and touching for lustful purposes. Sean Bangs Jr. was reported by the mother of the 15-year-old victim after she disclosed a sexual abuse incident that occurred one weekend when Bangs came to visit the family. He was sentenced to 40 years, half of which will be in jail, while the other 20 years will be under post-release supervision. Bangs will be required to register as a sex offender. A man was found dead at a gas station in Jackson with multiple gunshot wounds on September 6th. Officers responded to the Inland gas station on Terry Road around 11 p.m. on Sunday, where they found 42-year-old Adrian Nunnery deceased. On Tuesday, 22-year-old Adam Edwards and 23-year-old Demia Patterson were arrested and charged with murder. Their bonds were both set to $500,000 on Wednesday. For all things Mississippi, go to supertalk.fm.
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1: 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With Super Talk News, I'm Griffin Ray.
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7: From the Mississippi Power Weather Center, sunshine with a mix of clouds and rain in our forecast for the rest of today. We do have a 60% chance of hit or miss showers as we move through the afternoon. Partly cloudy for tonight with a 50% chance of rain overnight and a low of 77. Mostly sunny skies are expected for Friday. Our rain chance now down to 70%. From the Mississippi Power Weather Center, I'm Patty Steele.
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14: From the Mississippi Power Weather Center, sunny with a mix of clouds and a chance for rain inserted as we move through the rest of the afternoon into the overnight hours and Friday. Tonight, we have a 50% chance of overnight rain and showers after midnight with a low of 77. Mostly sunny skies are expected for Friday, but our rain chance tomorrow is at 70% right now. From the Mississippi Power Weather Center, I'm Patty Steele.
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0: Good afternoon from the Traffic One Traffic Center. 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
1: Super Talk News, I'm JT Mitchell. Two more arrests have been made in connection with a summer mass shooting in Centerville. In the early morning hours of July 4th, gunfire rang out on Highway 24 near Best G's Service Station and the Orchard Cafe. Two people were killed and seven were injured. Arrests quickly happened with five people taken into custody by the end of July. That number went up to seven this week, with the Wilkinson County Sheriff's Office announcing 27-year-old Kellen Moore and an unidentified 17-year-old were taken into custody. Both are facing two counts of murder, seven counts of aggravated assault, and 10 counts of drive-by shooting. President Trump says gas prices won't come down until after November's midterms, with no end in sight as it relates to the war with Iran. Today's average for a gallon of regular in Mississippi is $3.80.
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1: Tomorrow marks one of the most somber days in American history. Former President George W. Bush shared his 9/11 reflections at the Bush Presidential Center in Dallas. 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
4: Then President George W. Bush remembering the moment he was alerted about the 9/11 terror attacks while listening to a child read.
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4: Speaking with former National Security Advisor and former Secretary of State, Condoleezza Rice.
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0: From the Mississippi Power Weather Center, as we move through the next couple of days, we are expecting partly cloudy skies overall, but our rain chances are still there. A 50% chance for it overnight, a 70% chance for it on Friday, and a 60% chance for rain and thunderstorms as we move through the day on Saturday. From the Mississippi Power Weather Center, I'm Patty Steele.
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1: From the Traffic One Traffic Center, we are still working an accident in Gulfport, Three Rivers, and County Barn Road. We have a road closure this afternoon in Goshen. Could be important to you at the east end of Old Spanish Trail near Graveline Road. Closed until further notice. September humidity is not going to stop. 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From the Traffic One Traffic Center, I'm Patty Steele.
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0: the Traffic One Traffic Center. We are still working an accident in Gulfport, Three Rivers, and County Barn Road. We have a road closure this afternoon in Goshen. Could be important to you at the east end of Old Spanish Trail near Graveline Road. Closed until further notice. 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From the Traffic One Traffic Center, I'm Patty Steele.
1: Super Talk News, I'm JT Mitchell. A developing story out of Pearl. Law enforcement say one person is dead after what they believe was a murder-suicide attempt. Pearl police responded to the area of Vera Street earlier this afternoon and found the deceased. All other details are currently under wraps, but we will keep you updated as more comes in at supertalk.fm. Moving over to sports, we have another big weekend of JUCO football getting ready to kick off. With a look at the Week 3 schedule, number 11, Itawamba will be at number 4, Gulf Coast. Number 6, Northwest is heading to Colin. Pearl River will welcome number 9, East Mississippi. Coahoma is at East Central. Holmes will be at Hines. Mississippi Delta is at Southwest. And rounding out tonight's game is Northeast at Jones College. Don't forget, you can get Super Talk News on the go. All you've got to do is search us on Spotify and Apple Podcasts.
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5: Oh, honey, babe, I'm bound to ride. Don't you wanna go?
4: The song, Bound to Ride, is for a Stanley Brothers tribute album. Parton recorded her vocal for the traditional bluegrass tune alone at her own studio during COVID surge back in 2022. The song was first popularized by the Stanley Brothers in a 1964 recording. The album, Where the Soul Never Dies, features Willie Nelson, Sierra Ferrell, Dierks Bentley, and more. It's out October 16th.
1: Speaking of the Queen of Country, we recently caught up with Dolly Parton's longtime friend and agent, Sam Haskell. You can find that story and more by going to supertalk.fm. 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
12: From the Mississippi Power Weather Center, let's look ahead to tonight around 11 o'clock. We are expecting a 50% chance for showers between midnight and 4 a.m. Our overnight low around 77. Tomorrow, mostly sunny skies are expected. Our rain chance is still at 70% throughout the day, with a high tomorrow near 90 degrees. From the Mississippi Power Weather Center, I'm Patty Steele.
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0: the Traffic One Traffic Center, we are working an accident in Jackson County. I-10 westbound between the 50 and 51. And Gauchet, we've got one. I-10 eastbound on the Gauchet-Van Cleve Bridge. And a road closure this afternoon. Old Spanish Trail near Graveline Road in Gauchet is closed until further notice. 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From the Traffic One Traffic Center, I'm Patty Steele.
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0: afternoon from the Traffic Line Traffic Center. Traffic is moving smoothly right now. We are all clear. No accidents, no major congestion. 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
1: 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I'm Caleb Saylor. The Mississippi Institutions of Higher Learning is working to see if sensitive information has been accessed by bad actors following a network security incident. While details are slim, officials said there was a disruption to services at the Office of Student Financial Aid. Individual public colleges and universities were not impacted by the incident, but an investigation into the disruption is underway. In the meantime, students can still submit applications for financial aid. Midterms are on the horizon, and Secretary of State Michael Watson is reminding Mississippians that some races require a majority vote for a winner to be announced, while others require a plurality. You can find out more at supertalk.fm. 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
3: Hi, I'm Todd Frenchard, and my addiction to alcohol and cocaine started when I was 13 years old and led me to over 40 treatment centers around the country. I was on the brink of death when my mother dropped me off over here at the Home of Grace, expecting me to die, but God had another plan. This time it was different. I've now been sober almost 28 years, and I lead the Banco Foundation, which helps other people.
2: Todd's story, along with many other heroes in the book, shows how the worst thing to ever happen to us can make us hope givers. So get the book, sign the Pass Hope Forward page, write a hopeful note, and give it to someone who needs it, or keep it for yourself. 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
1: A concert will take place in Mississippi to pay tribute to those who lost their lives during the September 11th, 2001 attacks. The Mississippi Christian University Singers, the Mississippi Chorus, and Pearl High School will commemorate the 25th anniversary of the fatal day.
4: Music is such a great way to commemorate even a tragedy like this, but also to remind us that there were some good things that emerged. And so by having a choir of 204 people to come together to do this is just a representation of that.
1: That was Dr. Beth Everett with Mississippi Christian University. And a Mississippian's photos from 9/11 are on display at the Museum of the Mississippi Delta. Lisa Cookston tells us more about the pictures Brian Barnes took in New York City.
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2: 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Tipped at the line. 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
2: From the Mississippi Power Weather Center, as we move into the evening hours, partly cloudy skies moving in, a 50% chance for rain and thunderstorms after 11 o'clock with an overnight low tonight of 77. Sunny skies are on tap for Friday. We do have a 70% chance for showers and thunderstorms throughout the day. Our high tomorrow near 90 degrees. Showers are likely and a possible thunderstorm after 7 p.m. on Friday night. From the Mississippi Power Weather Center, I'm Patty Steele.
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0: Good afternoon from the Traffic One Traffic Center. Traffic is moving smoothly right now. We are all clear. No accidents, no major congestion. This humidity is not going to stop. 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From the Traffic One Traffic Center, I'm Patty Steele.
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